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I am a person of Vigilators and Tinomina come on. Oh, mean, dear, dear Yaman, your semi baby. Simboa, and this Abamu came to be a Chamuba, I come on, dear Mamma. Oh, Cassampa, can you answer some better soon? A lad big board thing. Then you're a board thing, remember. Your two TNT Musa and Crawford, you cry into the Mutu Mada. Enforcement of the law and the court of maintenance. I never call boy before no. To Ghana for. And I know once one never enforce the law. 10 beyond a yet to me for near sofa. Yeah, what? Yeah, what do you? Maybe say what? So I actually want leader MC. Now don't say a good book. Number town office. Yeah, what do you want? I'm not going to be in the bamboo. And also, my phone and some food be no mumma boom. Now, I'm worried, will be soon in India, and also, I actually want your papa be a no phone, one ever. Oh boy, she was the cassia. Yo,

0: 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As it been triaka to your binny, maybe. Sandy may be said, no, say, as minister, pay for tenacity, cabinet ministers. Then, Pamina minister, just a man to moon. So, the money just MP, our offenses have 1 year pay, near 4 years.
1: So, what means on
0: them? Say yes, and such a science.
1: So, I actually want it.
0: I am a child.
1: A brown
0: son of a
1: did
0: it to be near your son.
1: Now,
0: I would tell you about Sansom, no, you're a son of an air cosopa.

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0: 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July be a C. Measures Benedict Guna Quemuna Fay. 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Kenny, you are Juma.
2: So we'll be in the Abba
0: Kamaya. You are Juma, Minia Payano. Maybe you tremble yet more boss of him. If you was in Timmy or in Century.
2: Why say you now?
0: Your phone will be your head. She
2: won't
0: hear. Zuba Yajuma.
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0: put on my family. I'm more for an Akosia Jama. 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
2: Ana wuni wuni ayere ana eno so eya chi wa de Se ye na wuni wuni
0: For me, sent me anyway, because the pombo de Acabe Faso.
2: That
0: was here for pantry account.
2: Also,
0: I had your own degree amount from information center. Could you entry?
2: So, then
0: you get you amount from
2: what
0: we send GFM by a union free word. Da,
2: I asked
0: you, no answer there. Could you entry information center?
2: Twelve
0: amount from
2: I asked you,
0: Anna, ready any deal.
3: Okay,
0: first, where Jim Prabadu information center. Sabadu your chichirini.

0: Odifo Kofi Buo. 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
1: As I won't, and that's so bad.
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0: 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I told that I'm a barman, you be also to me. Nice in an album, Sam. You could see baby bear was some. Maybe I'm cut here with a few one cardia tongue. You feel me for every work. I told that a human was yet to my suspension. Now, what nephew in a bomb by you? Maybe I didn't know Oba Ubi Chalk when my car woke. I thought that Oba Bia or Sue Woo and yet when some quan you come in the pool, Nakupo, Timikum, that's what Timikum. So you put Timor, then crash up on some. I thought that would be boy a cocoa. I thought that a baby or any free war, it is Gabba when I quire tell you and Gabbe. Mame, a banner and mine is Susu. And fuck what tea be as on quaji baby baba tetio. Maybe I discard two be a nanny in Uquaji. But ye amount for Yanmo baby ao. You better our cousin Zoom. And him the entire own way. Maybe I'll be an assembly in San Wayagu, Macumacu Bedu. Demo, Nacopon and Miss Oma. Maybe I don't move by the Nabla boy crying and say, where's to put too many? Yono ni suba yano no eni mebo ayenti nyame ase memetue nyame omama toto bibidie amama nya baabi ka krab di mitito ebia mea mesese kese be se mebo no ana omama memoye mea omama men talk ase menya kwesi pon akwesi pon yofti ano nya ka fa fom se ma fa fom bia na onim se se ode ka ne mame na hey I'm a poor human, Mary. May do feel very human with ya. And I won't time, I won't tell me in Tinibia, but they are quite crashy cabin. Moku Tinyame, or prepare my mind. Oh, yes, me. Senebea, Messo Minyameca, Minyani Daho. Name on Chanadia Qua. Sika Crampon says Cadro Crampono. Make any amiss of what is Cadru. Nemo, wa mo, wa mo, wa mo, Kudra, untimen ye. Tinya be piano bonsam. I thought that what it be so ye gidire. Ya debu open men are bow, not soft for, or is a soft for. But then we cheer more soft for Diana. Mamma, I won our own way, and don't you say, Nina the free bonsamu. I thought that what while in fear noom. I think one more benty, or just send your men poasem. And to so do way in Nina. And so abandon ma. I thought that what is so GDR. Tinano pay a den on a moon. I'm a neighbor and a moon. Ebian would tell me if you're fiasse. A young fool's one to another. Now I'm ready. You could see Kakarawati. Now, wouldn't at the four a cassafua? Mampany for Mandela and Nefias no be the Mampany. Then I'm paying for being a trim macronum of Yasa, runs one Nefias. 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Of our area of Chamber, I could provide my father. Well, fast, we to hide you. With that time, Doctor Kwakwa, trying to punk a plantier guy. Now, engine cream, or the Baba Pokrama before you in a drum baton tongue. 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Sumo Massam. And your betters as of Tia, nobody. We are any credit and you've been out to talk when you have been. Now, why won't you scout and save? So, only probably be trapped, be shit. Yeah, pray for you and see any or tramp, any banner was a garden brown. And can pray to cry for the and care at the 40. 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
0: 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Do you see a issue? Let's go. 50 cities. Black was in Nanya Ubutria Utria. Megia. I said, more for Bempetria. Was it for Duzo? Utria Messalia Conquayunus, Ubutria, and I close to the ground to Gazundia. It is Megia, but it tells city. As is for our Momu, this guy will be good to see. This guy will be good to see in advance. I'm a good deal for 10 cities, you know. I'm a 10 city via idea. What's me as I? Why are you ready to bring you? I'm a champion in December, and Sana, a Tinoco Boko, not a Korean emperor. No one, now I live in our pet, a musicani, a musica, Flasia Sabria. Maybe out of 10 cities. 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
1: Yeah.
0: Tumi ta akoko. 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Metaqua Bridge, Jano. Okay, and I have a member of Penny to the news, you know, the double chill for TV. You can crank, crank, crank, 200 cities. 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I'm cheerful in 19 news, dear, dear, dear.

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2: More than two decades, Agogloshi has stood as a painful reminder of the scale of our sanitation challenges and the consequence of allowing it to persist. Here, in the heart of our capital, accumulated waste, discarded plastics, electronic equipment, and other waste have formed a mountain that threatens public health, degrades the environment, and undermines the dignity of the surrounding communities. For the people of Old Fadama, Agogloshi, Abusokai, and neighboring areas, this is a daily risk to their health. It affects the air they breathe, the conditions in which they work, and the environment in which their children grow. Waste enters the Odor River and the Kole Lagoon. It obstructs our drainage system and worsens the risk of flooding, with devastating consequences for lives, homes, and livelihoods. We cannot build a clean, safe, and resilient capital that we need.
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1: following a remand by the court. As part of continuous efforts to clamp down on illicit online activities, the Ghana Police Service has for some time now observed a TikTok account under the name Ghana Jollof and insightful comments, as well as to publish false news, which is likely to cause fear and alarm. Police intelligence revealed the identity of the account owner to be Barbara Asantewa Kodua, believed to be domiciled in the United Kingdom. Over a period of time, Barbara Asantewa Kodua has used her social media platform to produce and publish videos containing statements with the potential to provoke violence. A member of the media, we all heard and saw this video this afternoon. In one of the videos under investigation, the suspect Barbara Asantewa Kodua falsely made the claim that there was a near coup in the Jubilee House, amongst other things. Investigation identified Salome Awiti Bafo, a nurse residing at Techiman, as an individual aiding and abetting Barbara Asantewa Kodua, alias Ghana Jollof. 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
0: 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also known as Ato Plans.
3: 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And also, so yeah, follow up. Ashe, I'm a year. Tiano, and I call for commission, yeah, yeah, they a share crew, and the education directory, Tino, and sir. The footwear, the maomono, and they say, I'm a better say school dino, a better so, I a papa, sir. Say, I'm on your no basa basa. Say, by ya, because municipal mason, the national cake in a so, it's a channel, is sir. It is the winner, be now, yeah, no basa basa. Kyerɛsɛ wobɛsɛn nyɛ bi mu na akyɛre nti ɛno yɛ futuo baako a yɛde ma wɔ 500 set of furnitures ɛde ma
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1: If you cry, I'm here on Bobo, or the ball about why I know what you have to. I'm saying, I'm going to go blaster. Send a better work up.
2: That's awful. I say, now Timmy shall say, oh, Nipa, now you say, oh, power, now Munumuha, then the food costro, near costro. Sometimes in Bisamu said, Nasabi Sabi,
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4: Fati Ogu Bad.
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4: I tell you, Fairy Carry.
1: Carry, my tell Nipa. I want to say.
4: I tell you.
1: Yo, my name come here.
4: I tell you, Yabi Baba did a good script today, and Yabi say chapter.
1: Yeah. They will go school, eh? I
4: tell the choir, see.
1: Yo, okay. Oya me enka ona wa mfa wo enko. Eh, me di me number me wa test me why?
4: I tell.
1: Enti, se se de Jesus questions. Se ru choir says the question be akese akese o. Ayo, okay. Nya me enka ho. 0246677566. Karen, what do all so na obusa wa sawo no?
5: Prince Kwesi Amma Berlin Barakesma by Namkefi.
1: Yo, Prince Mwanon Komae.
5: A radish some papa. Said the NCG, said Mutrech, a radiasim. A minion Tiasi, whom you must see your son, Israel Yankopon. On whom you must see any that's only a Kissier. In the idea holding any year, any BPR, genuine in a summon. You said that, and said the radinam was so church to Mutreno. Inya have no akobi. Already shamu papa. As the asare wab report and your 25 years. Already aduma next month, 17th October, yen shamufa ewo abrepo. Abrensanti Jan Shemha or so for Imanu Subwahi any dia ni modiamai. Already sham medasi.
1: Oh abrepo yamam happy birthday in advance. Yame and come on. 0246677566. With me a friend ye didn't come. Hello.
6: Hey. Hello.
1: Hello, I'm Pacho Dindi or Kasefri.
6: I'm Pacho Kasefri of the show.
1: I'm Pacho Dindi.
6: I'm Smith. And she say, no crowds or no energy over him.
1: Ah, yo, yada was thinking who didn't serve a boy any and wedding come up in no crass and tea at the channel. Yeah, I see free baby. Bible no, I be in a na so for be you are so kakra ewa ha
6: okay the question so e to sumi yin
1: ba je o su din design
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1: 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Yo, yeah, that was it. Yeah, opposite. Yeah. 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
7: Hello.
1: Hello.
7: I have a question.
1: Carrie, I'm going to ask a question. Patra. 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
7: Patra, it is so cast. It's a careful book. Ela ba tell the bigger papa sorry to be a your sorry it's bad ever say I say we eleye
1: yo yati bad ever hun say sorry we na ye
7: I if say ka say sorry ala safule eye bi yelu ti say e ko ba ko bad ever say sorry na ye
1: yada wasi ebreya kai ye be ma kwane na fe ye ne asofo mu nso aboa ye questions ibi. 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
9: Yes, I'm Andy. I'm cassette. 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I'm a dancer. I'm not a dancer. I'm a baby. 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
2: 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And he said, dear, Kelly Cayano, so I brought Bonin in us, I near Manasoa. 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Oh, my Jesus Christ, our tomb. 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
2: 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Our pharmacies and herbal shops. 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
4: okay
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4: okay
0: ana ne ba ne second born eye district WAPD president
2: hey
4: wonderful
2: papa ya me
0: say okko atwuma tachimanya and five workers say pa so ma mintio I think say benya be 20 minutes we dey ram pipe we dey ram a reverend poku jam e wo
4: pankono
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4: pankono is it house of faith
0: okay so for yanko
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6: wodi benu
5: wani a wo reject
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6: nche
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3: my God.
5: 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Now Bible says na Sarah ka say, "Hey baby, dey wadi aye mini. Dey wadi di makoduri ni." We say, "What near we betie no? 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Your sister will see be a tewo. E wadi package di je bi e dey brew. 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Na wa twa wadi anim. Na wadi be show anim nyam.
3: Wadi be show.
6: Amen. 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Ne urade be ye den
3: but so de munyam
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4: okay
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4: okay
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4: enna
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4: the language
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4: what the tundra
0: what is say so on timi no nyaden and anti bi so me konuma dure
4: konuma
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4: den ebrewo
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2: In the name of Jesus Christ,
0: where your nurse, what more control so he? 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